0: Claro, o sea, sería que la IA decidiría, no sé, envenenarnos, o sea, ¿hacer qué con la humanidad? ¿Y cuál sería la lógica detrás de la IA para hacer eso? Mr. Lynch, perhaps this is more a philosophical question, but when I try to think about the end of humanity due to AI, what would AI do? I mean, would they, I don't know, how would they kill us? I mean, how would they disappear us? And what would be the logic behind AI? Why would they want to do it?
1: AI could take your money because taking your money exists in digital bank accounts. And so as long as you make payments with cards, there will be ways for AIs to take your money. So that's a concrete thing AI could do, which I think everyone agrees would be terrible. Why would they do it? Well, the Hugging Face incident, which happened recently, is basically a band of basically fanatic AIs all banding together, breaking out of OpenAI frontier company's sandbox because they want to hack into another company to get access details to continue on their task. What's hard to imagine that you ask someone to complete a task for you, but they go all out and they break every single rule in pursuit of that task, and they're happy to cheat and they're happy to be ruthless. This is what we already see with AI today, where once you ask them to do something which is challenging, they will cheat and lie and break all the rules in order to do it. And if you are in the way, if taking your money is one reason why that means they can get their task done, then that's something that can happen. Currently, AIs are not capable of doing this at scale, but soon they could be.
2: Bueno, nos dice que la IA podría tomar el dinero de las personas, por ejemplo, pueden tener acceso a las cuentas bancarias, a los pagos a la tarjeta y tomar pues todo el dinero de las personas. 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
3: El presidente de los Estados Unidos, Donald Trump, se opone a ponerle un freno a la IA porque quiere ganarle a la China, porque si no, perderemos para siempre la batalla. ¿Eso es así?
0: President Trump has said that the reason why we can't pause on the development of AI is because we would lose the battle against China, and whoever wins AI wins. Do you think that it's true that, if we stop, China would win?
1: I think an important analogy is with 1945, where the US has developed the first atomic bomb. And now we know, looking back in history, that the Russians actually had full awareness of this through their spying program. And so it was only a matter of time before they also built their own atomic bomb. And at that conference and at subsequent meetups that could have happened in the months afterwards, attempts to have arms control, using the fact that the US had this lead and could leverage negotiation into an arms control, failed. And instead, we just had an unregulated arms race, which culminates in events like the Cuban Missile Crisis, where the world is on the brink. Yes, the US is ahead right now. Unclear if they're going to be ahead forever, because there's many different factors at play. And the US can use its current lead as an opportunity to leverage any negotiations with China to its advantage. So it's better to act now than to act later.
2: Es una importante analogía que puede hacer desde 1945, cuando Estados Unidos desarrolló la primera bomba atómica, y si miramos atrás en la historia, ya Rusia tenía conocimiento de esto por su programa de espías, entonces estaban construyendo la misma bomba, desarrollando una guerra pues, digamos, armamentística. 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